If you had one shot, one opportunity to seize everything you ever wanted in one moment, would you capture it?

I was distracted and in traffic. I didn't feel it when the earthquake happened, but it really got me thinking. Were you out drinking? Were you in the living room chilling, watching television? It's been a year now. Think I figured out how to let you go and let communication die out. I know you know, we know you weren't down for forever, and it's fine. I know you know, we weren't meant for each other, and it's fine. But if the world was ending, you'd come over, right? You'd come over and you'd stay the night. Would you love me for the hell of it? All our fears would be irrelevant. If the world was ending, you'd come over, right? The sky'd be falling and I'd hold you tight. And there wouldn't be a reason why we would even have to say goodbye. If the world was ending, you'd come over, right? Right? If the world was ending, you would come over, right? Right?

guess I got all the time in the world. I guess I got all the time in the world. So lock me up.

tears, scratched knees, salty lips and sandy shoes, tickly ants and caught up pens, freckle nose, a big straw hat, morning swim and afternoon nap, campfire, fireflies, bucket slates, sandy eyes. I know.